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0: Listen to the story now.

I wanna dedicate this song, Gone Till November, to all you ladies out there, crying all alone in your room, and all you fellas, going down south, not making it back. May the Lord bless your soul. 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
0: 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Go ahead. Break down. Break down.
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3: Come on.
2: It's just when you like somebody and you want to fall in love with them.
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